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We'll resume streaming our normal programming following St. Louis Cardinals baseball. Major League Baseball does not allow us to stream the St. Louis Cardinals. We'll resume streaming our normal programming following St. Louis Cardinals baseball. Major League Baseball does not allow us to stream the St. Louis Cardinals. We'll resume streaming our normal programming following St. Louis Cardinals baseball. Major League Baseball does not allow us to stream the St. Louis Cardinals. We'll resume streaming our normal programming following St. Louis Cardinals baseball. Major League Baseball does not allow us to stream the St. Louis Cardinals. We'll resume streaming our normal programming following St. Louis Cardinals baseball. Major League Baseball does not allow us to stream the St. Louis Cardinals. We'll resume streaming our normal programming following St. Louis Cardinals baseball. Major League Baseball does not allow us to stream the St. Louis Cardinals. We'll resume streaming our normal programming following St. Louis Cardinals baseball. Major League Baseball does not allow us to stream the St. Louis Cardinals. We'll resume streaming our normal programming following St. Louis Cardinals baseball.

Major League Baseball does not allow us to stream the St. Louis Cardinals. We'll resume streaming our normal programming following St. Louis Cardinals baseball. Major League Baseball does not allow us to stream the St. Louis Cardinals. We'll resume streaming our normal programming following St. Louis Cardinals baseball. Major League Baseball does not allow us to stream the St. Louis Cardinals. We'll resume streaming our normal programming following St. Louis Cardinals baseball. Major League Baseball does not allow us to stream the St. Louis

0: Here's a look at your forecast. Lows level off around 69 overnight under mainly clear skies. Sunshine mixed with clouds at times. Tuesday, daytime highs approaching 97. Mainly clear skies. Tuesday night, slight chance of thunderstorms. Lows dip down to about 76. Turning cooler Wednesday and Thursday with highs from the low 80s to the low 90s. Chance of thunderstorms Wednesday. Chance of rain showers on Thursday. I'm staff meteorologist Kara Foster. Currently 73.
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6: First time that I met her, she was pouring shots of rum. Told me that her cousin just turned 21. She took my hand and said we're dancing when they played her favorite song. We didn't stop till everybody else was gone.

0: News. I'm Sue Guzman. The NTSB giving an update Monday on the deadly Amazon cargo plane crash at Miami International Airport. Chair Jennifer Homendy said the deaths occurred when the plane struck a van with airplane personnel as it landed.
1: That was owned by Professional Ocean Service Corporation, which is a contract cleaning company for the airlines. In the van were seven persons on board.
0: Five were killed, five injured. This year marks the 25th anniversary of the September 11th terrorist attack. President Trump recalling Ground Zero in the aftermath.
2: And I went down there very shortly thereafter, the following day. You couldn't go down the same day, but like the following day, very, very quickly afterwards. And we worked long and hard. But it was just so terrible and so hopeless.
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3: Here's a look at your forecast. Lows dip down to about 69 overnight under mainly clear skies. Sunshine mixed with clouds at times. Tuesday, high temperatures reach up to 97. Slight chance for storms. Tuesday night, lows dip down to about 76, mainly clear skies. Turning cooler Wednesday and Thursday, with highs from the low 80s to the low 90s. Chance of thunderstorms Wednesday. Chance of rain showers on Thursday. I'm staff meteorologist Laura Lockwood. Right now, 72.
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Here's a look at your forecast. Lows dip down to about 69 overnight under mainly clear skies. Sunshine mixed with clouds at times. Tuesday, high temperatures reach up to 97. Slight chance for storms. Tuesday night, lows dip down to about 76, mainly clear skies. Turning cooler Wednesday and Thursday, with highs from the low 80s to the low 90s. Chance of thunderstorms Wednesday. Chance of rain showers on Thursday. I'm staff meteorologist Laura Lockwood. Right now, 72.

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0: News, I'm Ted Lindner. More U.S. strikes this weekend in retaliation for an Iranian attack on Saturday.
1: American attack aircraft opened fire on three Iranian oil tankers, disabling two, sinking one. Energy Secretary Chris Wright says more oil is now moving through the Strait of Hormuz, including 18 million barrels over a 24-hour period last week, but admitted the average is lower than that.
0: Fox's Lucas Tomlinson. The investigation continues in Miami after a deadly cargo plane crash Sunday that killed at least five people.
2: We were able to recover the flight data recorder and the cockpit voice recorder that is going back to the NTSB.
0: That's NTSB Chair Jennifer Homendy. 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
3: Here's a look at your forecast. Lows dip down to about 69 overnight under mainly clear skies. Sunshine mixed with clouds at times. Tuesday, high temperatures reach up to 97. Slight chance for storms. Tuesday night, lows dip down to about 76, mainly clear skies. Turning cooler Wednesday and Thursday, with highs from the low 80s to the low 90s. Chance of thunderstorms Wednesday. Chance of rain showers on Thursday. I'm staff meteorologist Laura Lockwood. Right now, 72.
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0: Here's a look at your forecast. Lows dip down to about 69 overnight under mainly clear skies. Sunshine mixed with clouds at times. Tuesday, high temperatures reach up to 97. Slight chance for storms. Tuesday night, lows dip down to about 76, mainly clear skies. Turning cooler Wednesday and Thursday, with highs from the low 80s to the low 90s. Chance of thunderstorms Wednesday. Chance of rain showers on Thursday. I'm staff meteorologist Laura Lockwood. Right now, 72.
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0: News. I'm Ted Linder. The investigation continues in Miami after a deadly cargo plane crash on Sunday that killed at least five people.
1: We were able to recover the flight data recorder and the cockpit voice recorder that is going back to the NTSB.
0: It's NTSB Chair Jennifer Homendy. That jet was operated for Amazon by 21 Air Cargo. And this Friday marks the 25th anniversary of the September 11 terror attacks. President Trump on Fox Sunday night recalled visiting Ground Zero in the aftermath.
2: And I went down there very shortly thereafter, the following day. You couldn't go down the same day, but like the following day, very, very quickly afterwards. And we worked long and hard, but it was just so terrible and so hopeless.
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3: Here's a look at your forecast. Lulls level off around 69 overnight under partly cloudy skies. Sunshine mixed with clouds at times again. Tuesday, daytime highs approaching 97. Mainly clear skies. Tuesday night, slight chance for storms. Lulls level off around 76. Turning cooler Wednesday and Thursday with highs from the low 80s to the low 90s. Chance of thunderstorms Wednesday. Chance of rain showers on Thursday. I'm staff meteorologist Laura Lockwood. Currently 71.
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0: Here's a look at your forecast. Lulls level off around 69 overnight under partly cloudy skies. Sunshine mixed with clouds at times again. Tuesday, daytime highs approaching 97. Mainly clear skies. Tuesday night, slight chance for storms. Lulls level off around 76. Turning cooler Wednesday and Thursday with highs from the low 80s to the low 90s. Chance of thunderstorms Wednesday. Chance of rain showers on Thursday. I'm staff meteorologist Laura Lockwood. Currently 71.
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0: I'm Sue Guzman. Houthi rebels launching attacks at oil facilities in Saudi Arabia, causing fires and injuring at least 73 civilians. The latest escalation between the Iranian-backed rebels and a key U.S. ally. Hurricane Lowell barreling toward Hawaii is expected to make a close pass by the state's western islands.
1: A hurricane warning is in effect for Kauai County. That means hurricane conditions are expected on Kauai or the nearby islands later tonight. The peak impacts are due around midnight Hawaii time.
0: And that's Fox Weather's Brian Norcross. Officials with an update on the cargo plane crash in Miami that left five dead.
2: We were able to recover the flight data recorder and the cockpit voice recorder that is going back to the NTSB.
0: Chair Jennifer Homendy, America's listening to Fox News.
3: Here's a look at your forecast. Lulls of a low around 69 overnight under partly cloudy skies. Sunshine mixed with clouds at times again. Tuesday, daytime highs approaching 97. Tuesday night, lulls around 76. High of 91 Wednesday with a chance for storms. Chance for showers, 82 on Thursday. Taking a look at the extended forecast, 85 Friday, 87 Saturday, and 86 on Sunday. I'm staff meteorologist Laura Lockwood. Right now, it's 70 degrees.
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Here's a look at your forecast. Lulls level off around 69, overnight under partly cloudy skies. Sunshine mixed with clouds at times again. Tuesday, daytime highs approaching 97. Tuesday night, lulls around 76. High of 91 Wednesday, with a chance for storms. Chance for showers, 82 on Thursday. Taking a look at the extended forecast, 85 Friday, 87 Saturday.

0: Notre Dame and 86 on Sunday. I'm staff meteorologist Laura Lockwood. Right now, it's 70 degrees.
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0: Tuesday night, lows around 76. High of 91 Wednesday, with a chance for storms. Chance for showers, 82 on Thursday. Taking a look at the extended forecast, 85 Friday, 87 Saturday, and 86 on Sunday. I'm staff meteorologist Laura Lockwood. Right now, it's 69 degrees.
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0: Here's a look at your forecast. Lulls level off around 69 overnight under partly cloudy skies. Sunshine mixed with clouds at times again. Tuesday, daytime highs approaching 97. Tuesday night, lulls around 76. High of 91 Wednesday with a chance for storms. Chance for showers, 82 on Thursday. Taking a look at the extended forecast, 85 Friday, 87 Saturday, and 86 on Sunday. I'm staff meteorologist Laura Lockwood. Right now, it's 69 degrees.
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0: Ted Linder. The investigation continues in Miami after that deadly cargo plane crash Sunday killed at least five people.
1: We were able to recover the flight data recorder and the cockpit voice recorder that is going back to the NTSB.
0: The plane overshooting the runway when it crashed. NTSB Chair Jennifer Homendy there. The jet was operated for Amazon by 21 Air Cargo. And Special Envoys Steve Witkoff and Jared Kushner visiting Russia and Ukraine this weekend in a bid to restart negotiations.
2: President Trump's envoys Steve Witkoff and Jared Kushner returning from a trip that started in Moscow and continued into Ukraine. The envoys say they had, quote, meaningful discussions in Kyiv about Ukraine peace talks. It's their latest push to end more than 4.5 years of Russia's full-scale invasion.
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3: Here's a look at your forecast. Sunshine mixed with clouds at times today, with daytime highs approaching 97. Mainly clear skies tonight, lows of a low around 76. Sunshine mixed with clouds at times tomorrow, chance of thunderstorms, high temperatures reach up to 91. Turning cooler Thursday and Friday, with highs from the low 80s to the mid 80s. Chance of rain showers Thursday, slight chance for storms on Friday. I'm staff meteorologist Laura Lockwood. Right now, 68.
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0: Here's a look at your forecast. Sunshine mixed with clouds at times today, with daytime highs approaching 97. Mainly clear skies tonight, lows of aloft around 76. Sunshine mixed with clouds at times tomorrow, chance of thunderstorms, high temperatures reach up to 91. Turning cooler Thursday and Friday, with highs from the low 80s to the mid 80s. Chance of rain showers Thursday, slight chance for storms on Friday. I'm staff meteorologist Laura Lockwood, currently 70.
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0: I'm CJ Papa. Canada imposing new tariffs totaling about $20 billion on U.S. goods crossing the border. It's to counter the move from President Trump, who slapped new levies on our neighbors to the north. Hurricane Lowell thrashing Hawaii. Fox Weather's Britta Merwin.
1: We're going to squeeze out inches of rain, and that will lead to a threat from mudslides and landslides, which we've already had reports of that on the island of Oahu.
0: Fox Weather's Katie Byrne joins us from Kauai.
2: Power is out for almost the entire island in Kauai. It is very dark, and the storm surge is moving in.
0: Houthi rebels, backed by Iran, attacked Saudi Arabia, starting fires at oil facilities, wounding at least 73 people, that from officials. The Kingdom's Energy Ministry says operations at oil facilities and utilities were temporarily suspended. Houthi-run TV reports Saudi Arabia retaliates with strikes in Yemen. 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
4: The Missouri State Highway Patrol investigated a fatal pedestrian accident in Saline County Sunday night. According to the online crash report, an eastbound semi-truck in Interstate 70 hit a 66-year-old man from Columbia just before 11 p.m. Sunday night. The 26-year-old truck driver from San Antonio, Texas, said he was unable to avoid the pedestrian. The victim was pronounced dead at the scene. MoDOT is planning several projects for the Boone County area. Clark Lane of Route PP is closed and is projected to remain that way until October. The intersection with Hanover Boulevard is due for roundabout construction. The business entrance just west of the intersection is closed, but the entrance to the same business on Hanover Boulevard will remain open. Providence Road is closed over I-70 for bridge construction. All ramps at Providence Road exit 126 are closed for the duration of the bridge construction. The new bridge and all ramps are expected to open in late October. Routes J&O at exit 117 and westbound I-70 ramps at exit 117 are closed. This restricts access to and from routes J&O. MoDOT expects these closures will continue through the end of November of 2026. More information on closures can be found on MoDOT's website at MoDOT.org. Metro Police are investigating a street takeover in Dutchtown in St. Louis overnight Sunday. Officers responded to reports of reckless driving near Gravois Road and Chippewa Street shortly before 1:30 a.m. The department says the officers found a vehicle on fire when they arrived at the scene. No injuries were reported. 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A man is in custody following a shooting outside of a restaurant in St. Louis last weekend that injured a teenager. Authorities say 27-year-old Adam White fired gunshots at a vehicle attempting to leave at Jimmy John's on Laquette Avenue Saturday evening, hitting a 14-year-old girl in the leg. The shooting reportedly stemmed from an argument involving the girl's mother, who had recently been fired from the restaurant. White faces several charges, including first-degree assault. The Moberly Parks and Rec Department presents the Allen train robbery reenactment coming up on September the 20th. Step back in time and experience the historic 1861 robbery that took place in Allen, Missouri, which is now a part of Moberly. This is child-friendly reenactment featuring youth actors from 4th Street Theater. Train rides are $3 a person, and riders ages 12 and under will receive a special chocolate coin treat while supplies last. The experience will run from 1 to 4:15 p.m. at 200 North Clark Street in Moberly. 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
5: Here's a look at your forecast. Sunshine mixed with clouds at times today, with daytime highs approaching 97. Mainly clear skies tonight, lows of a low around 76. Sunshine mixed with clouds at times tomorrow, thunderstorms likely. High temperatures reach up to 91. Cooler Thursday and Friday, with highs from the low 80s to the mid 80s. Chance for showers Thursday, slight chance for storms on Friday. I'm staff meteorologist Laura Lockwood. Currently 70.
6: Let's take a look at the cash cattle market report. As of last week, in the north, dressed cash cattle prices are marked at $3.44 to $3.45, which is steady to a dollar lower than the previous week's weighted average. But southern live cattle had a wide range of $2.19 to $2.23, which is $3 lower to $1 higher. So it will be imperative to see where Monday's USDA reports come out on the exact weighted average for the week. Beef cutouts are mixed of choice down 73 cents at $3.7617 based on 60 loads, and select up 515 at $3.5587 based on 9 loads. Over in the mercantile, October live cattle down 135 at $2.1295, October down 140 at $2.1472. February down 115 at $2.1657. October feeder cattle down 95 cents at $3.2015. November down 57 cents at $3.1472. And January up 7 cents at $3.08. Taking a look at the grain futures on the Chicago Board of Trade, December corn up 2¾ at 539.5, March up 2½ at 554¾, May up 2½ at 562¼, November soybeans up a quarter at 1310, January up a half at 1325½, March up 1¾ at 1332, December Chicago wheat up 14¼ at 748¼, March up 14 at 763¼, July up 13 at 766¼. The Dow is down 271 points at 53,414. With this look at your markets, I'm Kaylin Lair on TFN, the Farm Net. Taking a look at the grain futures on the Chicago Board of Trade, December corn down 2¼ at 538½, March down 2½ at 553½, March down 2¼ at 561. November soybeans down 5 at 1311¼, January down 4¾ at 1326¾, March down 5¼ at 1331½. December Chicago wheat down 16¼ at 738, March down 16¼ at 753¾, July down 15½ at 758¼. The Dow is down 249 points at 53,436. With this look at your markets, I'm Kaylin Lair on TFN, the Farm Net.
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0: Here's a look at your forecast. Sunshine mixed with clouds at times today, with daytime highs approaching 97. Mainly clear skies tonight, lows of a low of around 76. Sunshine mixed with clouds at times tomorrow, thunderstorms likely, high temperatures reach up to 91. Cooler Thursday and Friday, with highs from the low 80s to the mid 80s. Chance for showers Thursday, slight chance for storms on Friday. I'm staff meteorologist Laura Lockwood. Currently 70.
1: Let's take a look at the cash cattle market report. As of last week, in the north, dressed cash cattle prices are marked at $3.44 to $3.45, which is steady to a dollar lower than the previous week's weighted average. But southern live cattle had a wide range of $2.19 to $2.23, which is $3 lower to $1 higher. So it will be imperative to see where Monday's USDA reports come out on the exact weighted average for the week. Beef cutouts are mixed, with choice down 73 cents at 376.17 based on 60 loads, and select up 515 at 355.87 based on 9 loads. Over in the mercantile, October live cattle down 135 at 212.95, October down 140 at 214.72. February down 115 at 216.57. October feeder cattle down 95 cents at 320.15. November down 57 cents at 314.72. And January up 7 cents at 308. Taking a look at the grain futures on the Chicago Board of Trade, December corn up 2¾ at 539.5, March up 2½ at 554¾, May up 2½ at 562¼, November soybeans up a quarter at 1310, January up a half at 1325½, March up 1¾ at 1332, December Chicago wheat up 14¼ at 748¼, March up 14 at 763¼, July up 13 at 766¼. The Dow is down 271 points at 53,414. With this week, your markets, I'm Kaylin Lair on TFN, the Farm Net. Taking a look at the grain futures on the Chicago Board of Trade, December corn down 2¼ at 538.5, March down 2½ at 553.5, March down 2¼ at 561. November soybeans down 5 at 1311¼, January down 4¾ at 1326¾, March down 5¼ at 1331½. December Chicago wheat down 16¼ at 738, March down 16¼ at 753¾, July down 15½ at 758¼. The Dow is down 249 points at 53,436. With this look at your markets, I'm Kaylin Lair on TFN, the Farm Net.
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0: cheese, separate from a serving board. Separate utensils are needed for individual items, such as tongs for each meat, cheese, veggie, and fruit, or spoons for dips and sauces.
1: But also think, too, cross-contamination. Once crackers, nuts, other non-perishable items have touched perishable items, they then have potentially been cross-contaminated and need to either be refrigerated or thrown away.
0: While cook as a food safety consideration is rare for charcuterie boards, items such as
1: chicken tenders and chicken nuggets on a board
0: should be checked with a food thermometer to make sure they are cooked to proper internal temperature. Translating the food safety step of chill to a charcuterie board and its items includes:
1: after that 2-hour time frame, if your board goes past that, it needs to be tossed, unfortunately. So if you want to prevent food waste and not have to toss your leftover board niblets and things, set yourself a timer, rotate out maybe smaller portions, make 2 boards and put out a portion for the 2 hours and then put out another, or refill little spots that might have been consumed and look empty and sad. Charcuterie boards like to look nice and full and great.
0: Placing boards and their contents on a bed of ice
1: keeps it at a safe temperature, usually below 40 degrees. That's going to help bacteria not multiply and help keep it safe for longer.
0: That's all the time we have. Thanks, Meredith, and thank you for joining us for
2: Queen of Charcuterie.
0: I'm Rod Bain reporting for the U.S. Department of Agriculture in Washington, D.C.
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4: News, I'm CJ Papa. Canada imposing new tariffs totaling about $20 billion on U.S. goods crossing the border. It's to counter the move from President Trump, who slapped new levies on our neighbors to the north. Hurricane Lowell thrashing Hawaii. Fox Weather's Britta Merwin.
5: We're going to squeeze out inches of rain, and that will lead to a threat from mudslides and landslides, which we've already had reports of that on the island of Oahu.
4: Fox Weather's Katie Byrne joins us from Kauai.
6: Power is out for almost the entire island in Kauai. It is very dark, and the storm surge is moving in.
4: Houthi rebels, backed by Iran, attacked Saudi Arabia, starting fires at oil facilities, wounding at least 73 people, that from officials. The Kingdom's Energy Ministry says operations at oil facilities and utilities were temporarily suspended. Houthi-run TV reports Saudi Arabia retaliates with strikes in Yemen. 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
8: A St. Louis boy was injured in a UTV accident in Rawls County Saturday. The accident occurred just before 8 p.m. on Rocky Point Lane, 3 miles south of New London. According to the Missouri State Highway Patrol, an 11-year-old St. Louis boy was riding the UTV when he overturned. The child suffered serious injuries and was airlifted to St. Louis Children's Hospital for treatment. The Missouri State Highway Patrol has arrested a man who is wanted by the FBI on a felony warrant for wire fraud. According to an online report, Brady A. Howard, age 59, of Jensen Beach, Florida, was taken into custody at 10:58 a.m. on Sunday. Howard is being held in a Marion County jail cell without bond. A federal complaint is filed over Missouri's congressional map. The complaint was filed Friday, just one day after the Missouri Supreme Court decided not to put a congressional map that was approved by state lawmakers in 2025 on the November ballot and instead used the 2022 congressional map for the November election. Missouri Congressman Bob Onder and Missouri State Senator Rick Bratton, who are both running for Congress, led the effort in filing the appeal. 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A Springfield restaurant is damaged following a fire. The fire broke out yesterday morning at the Buckingham Smokehouse Barbecue Restaurant on South Campbell Avenue. Crews located the fire in the pit area of the restaurant. No injuries were reported, and the cause of the fire is under investigation. Fitzgibbon Hospital is providing an update on the court-approved sale of the hospital's assets. In a post, the hospital says the sale did not close by the August 31st deadline. In response, Fitzgibbon filed an adversary proceeding on Wednesday, seeking to enforce the transaction and compel the buyer to fulfill the agreed-upon obligations. The hospital is continuing to pursue all available options through the bankruptcy process to preserve operations and services. There is no established date wait for a hospital closure. And Governor Mike Kehoe has ordered the Missouri State Capitol Dome to shine teal and purple this week in recognition of National 988 Day. The light will be visible from sunset on Tuesday to sunrise Wednesday. The lighting raises awareness of the support available through 988 for mental health and substance use crises and highlights suicide prevention efforts across Missouri. The Missouri 988 Suicide and Crisis Lifeline is a free and confidential service providing 24/7 statewide access to crisis support by call, text, chat, or video phone. For news at CentralMoInfo.com, I'm Colin Shoey reporting.
9: Here's a look at your forecast. Sunshine mixed with clouds at times today, with daytime highs approaching 97. Mainly clear skies tonight, lows of a low of around 76. Sunshine mixed with clouds at times tomorrow, thunderstorms likely, high temperatures reach up to 91. Cooler Thursday and Friday, with highs from the low 80s to the mid 80s. Chance for showers Thursday, slight chance for storms on Friday. I'm staff meteorologist Laura Lockwood. Currently 70.
3: December corn up 1 at 537 and 3 quarters, March up 1 at 553 and a quarter, May up 3 quarters at 560 and a half. November soybeans down 2 and a half at 1307 and a quarter, January down 2 and a quarter at 1322 and 3 quarters, March down 1 and a half at 1328 and 3 quarters. December Chicago wheat up 11 and a quarter at 745 and a quarter, March up 10 and 3 quarters at 760, and July up 9 at 762 and a quarter. October live cattle down 135 at 212.95, December down 140 at 214.72, October feeder cattle down 95 cents at 320.15, November down 57 cents at 314.72, January up 7 cents at 308, October lean hogs down 115 at 82.30, and the Dow is down 271 points at 53,414. Well, this look at your markets. I'm Kaylin Lair on TFN, the Farm Net.
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0: Hey, Chris Kerber here, and there's nothing better than Blues hockey in the winter and Cardinal baseball in the summer, unless the two come together. And on September 18th, the Cards face off against the Nationals. 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
1: Here's a look at your forecast. Sunshine mixed with clouds at times today, with daytime highs approaching 97. Mainly clear skies tonight, lows of a low around 76. Sunshine mixed with clouds at times tomorrow, thunderstorms likely, high temperatures reach up to 91. Cooler Thursday and Friday, with highs from the low 80s to the mid 80s. Chance for showers Thursday, slight chance for storms on Friday. I'm staff meteorologist Laura Lockwood. Right now, 72.
2: December corn up a quarter at 537, March up a quarter at 552 and a half, May unchanged at 559 and three quarters. November soybeans down 5 at 1304 and three quarters. January down 4 and a half at 1320 and a half, March down 3 and three quarters at 1326 and a half. December Chicago wheat up 8 and a quarter at 742 and a quarter, March up 8 and a half at 757 and three quarters, July up 7 at 760 and a quarter. October live cattle down 135 at 212.95, December down 140 at 214.72, October feeder cattle down 0.95 at 320.15, November down 0.57 at 314.72, January at 0.07 at 308. October lean hogs down 115 at 82.30, and the Dow is down 271 points at 53,414. With this look at your markets, I'm Kayla Lanier on TFN The Farm Net.
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0: Tuesday, new Canadian tariffs targeting roughly $20 billion in U.S. imports went into effect overnight.
1: Canada is imposing tariffs as high as 50% on milk, steel, and aluminum products, 20% on cheese, paper, or household appliances. The 50% tariffs on Canadian goods include products ranging from wine to hockey equipment and cement, with several key Canadian exports, including energy and critical minerals, exempt.
0: Fox's Alex Hogan, Hawaii under a state of emergency as Hurricane Lowell closes in as a Category 2 storm. Fox Weather's Mike Seidel is in Kaloa, Hawaii on the island of Kauai.
2: Winds have gusted down nearby Lihue Airport to 84 miles an hour, sustained at 55. Looking at the waves, they're forecasting 15 to 20, even some 25 footers. But the whole area is underwater. There's a lot of debris.
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4: On Sunday, the 6th, there was a motor vehicle accident in Audrain County at around 11:35 last evening. A 2001 Dodge Dakota was traveling northbound on Audrain Road 913 south of Fairgrounds Drive. The Dodge traveled off the left side of the road and struck an embankment. The driver, a 32-year-old woman from Mexico, was transported by the Audrain ambulance to University Hospital in Columbia after sustaining moderate injuries. The Dodge, which was totaled, was towed from the scene by A1 Towing. The Missouri State Highway Patrol served a warrant to a Columbia man on Saturday. According to an online report, Demetrius E. Washington, age 36, was arrested at 12:20 a.m. on a Boone County warrant for distribution of a controlled substance and three counts of unlawful possession of a firearm. Washington is being held in the Boone County Jail without bond. A person is rescued after falling 50 feet onto the banks of the Missouri River in Kansas City. Kansas City fire crews were called to the 200 block of Grand Avenue early Saturday morning and found a person who had fallen onto the rocks along the riverbank. A boat crew was able to rescue the victim from the bank and transport them to an ambulance. You're listening to news at centralmoinfo.com. The National Weather Service is reporting a massive power outage in Kansas City from Sunday evening, caused by strong storms. Strong winds tore the roof off a building on Northwest Harlem Road. Most of the outages are affecting the Grandview and Raymore areas, and one injury was reported after a tree fell on a house in the Gower area. You can join Thousand Hills State Park Park team members and representatives from Truman State University at the Point Shelter for the Next Dark Sky program. Telescopes will be set up at the Point Shelter, but participants are welcome to bring their own, along with the chairs, blankets, and binoculars. The event will be from 8 to 10 p.m. on Friday, September 11th. Thousand Hills State Park is located at 20431 State Highway 157 in Kirksville. And according to a release from the city of Kirksville, a meeting regarding regulations on future data centers in city limits is to be held soon. The City of Kirksville's Planning and Zoning Commission will hold a meeting on Wednesday, September 16th at 6 p.m. in room 102 of Truman State University's Baldwin Hall. Anyone who wants to address the commission about the topic at hand is allowed 5 minutes to speak during the public hearing portion at the beginning of the meeting. The Planning and Zoning Commission looks to establish specific zoning standards for any proposed data center development within the city limits and vote to recommend a proposal to the city council. That's news at centralmoinfo.com. I'm Colin Shelby reporting.
5: Here's a look at your forecast. Sunshine mixed with clouds at times today. Daytime highs approaching 97. Lows dip down to about 76. Tonight, mainly clear skies. Thunderstorms likely tomorrow. Daytime highs approaching 91. Sunshine mixed with clouds at times. High temperatures reach up to 82 Thursday, with a chance of rain showers. 85, mainly clear skies, Friday. I'm staff meteorologist Paul Trombley. Right now, it's 72 degrees.
6: December corn up a quarter at 537, March up a quarter at 552 and a half, May unchanged at 559 and three quarters. November soybeans down 5 at 1304 and three quarters. January down 4.5 at 1320.5. March down 3.75 at 1326.5. December Chicago wheat up 8.25 at 742.25. March up 8.5 at 757.75. July up 7 at 760.25. October live cattle down 135 at 212.95. December down 140 at 214.72. October feeder cattle down 0.95 at 320.15. November down 0.57 at 314.72. January at 0.07 at 308. October lean hogs down 115 at 82.30. And the Dow is down 271 points at 53,414. With this look at your markets, I'm Kayla Lanier on TFN, the Farm Net.
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0: Here's a look at your forecast. Sunshine mixed with clouds at times
1: today.
0: Daytime highs approaching 97. Lows dip down to about 76.
1: Tonight,
0: mainly clear skies. Thunderstorms likely
1: tomorrow.
0: Daytime highs approaching 91. Sunshine mixed with clouds at times. High temperatures reach up to 82 Thursday with a chance of rain showers. 85, mainly clear skies Friday. I'm Staff Meteorologist.

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1: 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The next Reading to Rover meeting is coming up September 21st. 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

0: Grace Crowley. At the White House Ellipse, President Trump hosts 9/11 responders with a 21-foot, 16,000-pound beam from the World Trade Center fallen South Tower. FDNY Captain Gerald Chipura tells Fox.
1: Everybody has a 9/11 story.
2: Yeah.
1: So when we bring them up on the steel, they lay their hands on it, they tell us their story. A lot of people weep and cry. It's an amazing and emotional time. It really is. And for us to do it, it's a blessing.
2: Yeah.
1: Because our mantra, never forget and always remember.
0: For the terror attack 25-year anniversary. Canada hits the U.S. with retaliatory tariffs 20% to 50% on U.S. steel, dairy, a range of goods, but seafood and Maine lobster exempt. New Hampshire, a primary day. Democrat Congressman Chris Pappas at risk of losing to a DSA challenger. Kauai getting slammed by winds of Cat 2 Hurricane Lowell. Most of the power is out on the Garden Isle. 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
4: The Missouri State Highway Patrol investigated a fatal pedestrian accident in Saline County Sunday night. According to the online crash report, an eastbound semi-truck in Interstate 70 hit a 66-year-old man from Columbia just before 11 p.m. Sunday night. The 26-year-old truck driver from San Antonio, Texas, said he was unable to avoid the pedestrian. The victim was pronounced dead at the scene. MoDOT is planning several projects for the Boone County area. Clark Lane of Route PP is closed and is projected to remain that way until October. The intersection with Hanover Boulevard is due for roundabout construction. The business entrance just west of the intersection is closed, but the entrance to the same business on Hanover Boulevard will remain open. Providence Road is closed over I-70 for bridge construction. All ramps at Providence Road exit 126 are closed for the duration of the bridge construction. The new bridge and all ramps are expected to open in late October. Routes J&O at exit 117 and westbound I-70 ramps at exit 117 are closed. This restricts access to and from routes J&O. MoDOT expects these closures will continue through the end of November of 2026. More information on closures can be found on MoDOT's website at MoDOT.org. Metro Police are investigating a street takeover in Dutchtown in St. Louis overnight Sunday. Officers responded to reports of reckless driving near Gravois Road and Chippewa Street shortly before 1:30 a.m. The department says the officers found a vehicle on fire when they arrived at the scene. No injuries were reported. 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A man is in custody following a shooting outside of a restaurant in St. Louis last weekend that injured a teenager. Authorities say 27-year-old Adam White fired gunshots at a vehicle attempting to leave at Jimmy John's on Laquit Avenue Saturday evening, hitting a 14-year-old girl in the leg. The shooting reportedly stemmed from an argument involving the girl's mother, who had recently been fired from the restaurant. White faces several charges, including first-degree assault. The Moberly Parks and Rec Department presents the Allen Train Robbery reenactment coming up on September the 20th. Step back in time and experience the historic 1861 robbery that took place in Allen, Missouri, which is now a part of Moberly. This is child-friendly reenactment featuring youth actors from 4th Street Theater. Train rides are $3 a person, and riders ages 12 and under will receive a special chocolate coin treat while supplies last. The experience will run from 1 to 4:15 p.m. at 200 North Clark Street in Moberly. For news at CentralMoInfo.com, I'm Colin Shelby reporting.
5: Here's a look at your forecast. Sunshine mixed with clouds at times today. Daytime highs approaching 97. Lows dip down to about 76. Tonight, mainly clear skies. Thunderstorms likely tomorrow. Daytime highs approaching 91. Sunshine mixed with clouds at times. High temperatures reach up to 82 Thursday with a chance of rain showers. 85, mainly clear skies Friday. I'm Staff Meteorologist Paul Trombley. Right now, it's 75 degrees.
6: December corn down 3/4 at 536. March down 3/4 at 551.5. May down 3/4 at 559. November soybeans down 3/4 at 1309. January down 3/4 at 1324.25. March unchanged at 1330.25. December Chicago wheat up 7.5 at 741.5. March up 7 at 756.25. July up 6 3/4 at 760. October live cattle up 0.55 at 213.50. December up 110 at 215.82. October feeder cattle up 125 at 321.40. November up 142 at 316.15. January up 137 at 309.37. October lean hogs up 197 at 84.27. And the Dow is down 495 points at 52,918. With this look at your markets, I'm Kayla Mayer on TFN, the Farm Net.
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Here's a look at your forecast. Sunshine mixed with clouds at times today. Daytime highs approaching 97. Lows dip down to about 76. Tonight, mainly clear skies. Thunderstorms likely tomorrow. Daytime highs approaching.

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1: A St. Louis boy was injured in a UTV accident in Rawls County Saturday. The accident occurred just before 8 p.m. on Rocky Point Lane, 3 miles south of New London. According to the Missouri State Highway Patrol, an 11-year-old St. Louis boy was riding the UTV when he overturned. The child suffered serious injuries and was airlifted to St. Louis Children's Hospital for treatment. The Missouri State Highway Patrol has arrested a man who is wanted by the FBI on a felony warrant for wire fraud. According to an online report, Brady A. Howard, age 59, of Jensen Beach, Florida, was taken into custody at 10:58 a.m. on Sunday. Howard is being held in a Marion County jail cell without bond. A federal complaint is filed over Missouri's congressional map. The complaint was filed Friday, just one day after the Missouri Supreme Court decided not to put a congressional map that was approved by state lawmakers in 2025 on the November ballot and instead used the 2022 congressional map for the November election. Missouri Congressman Bob Onder and Missouri State Senator Rick Bratton, who are both running for Congress, led the effort in filing the appeal. 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A Springfield restaurant is damaged following a fire. The fire broke out yesterday morning at the Buckingham Smokehouse Barbecue Restaurant on South Campbell Avenue. Crews located the fire in the pit area of the restaurant. No injuries were reported, and the cause of the fire is under investigation. Fitzgibbon Hospital is providing an update on the court-approved sale of the hospital's assets. In a post, the hospital says the sale did not close by the August 31st deadline. In response, Fitzgibbon filed an adversary proceeding on Wednesday, seeking to enforce the transaction and compel the buyer to fulfill the agreed-upon obligations. The hospital is continuing to pursue all available options through the bankruptcy process to preserve operations and services. There is no established date for a hospital closure. And Governor Mike Kehoe has ordered the Missouri State Capitol Dome to shine teal and purple this week in recognition of National 988 Day. The white will be visible from sunset on Tuesday to sunrise Wednesday. The whiting raises awareness of the support available through 988 for mental health and substance use crises and highlights suicide prevention efforts across Missouri. The Missouri 988 Suicide and Crisis Lifeline is a free and confidential service providing 24/7 statewide access to crisis support by call, text, chat, or video phone. For news at CentralMoInfo.com, I'm Colin Shoey reporting.
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3: Here's a look at your forecast. Daytime highs approaching 97 today under mainly sunny skies. Lows level off around 76 tonight, mainly clear skies. Thunderstorms likely tomorrow. Daytime highs approaching 91. Sunshine mixed with clouds at times. Daytime highs approaching 82 Thursday with a chance of rain showers. 85 mainly sunny skies Friday. I'm Staff Meteorologist Paul Trombley. Right now, 77.
4: December corn down 1¾ at 535, March down 1¾ at 550½, May down 1¾ at 558. November soybeans up 3¾ at 1313½, January up 3¾ at 1328¾, March up 4¼ at 1334½. December Chicago wheat up 9 at 743, March up 8½ at 757¾, July up 9½ at 762¾. October live cattle up 352 at 216.47, December up 375 at 218.47, October feeder cattle up 527 at 325.42, November up 552 at 320.25, January up 517 at 313.17, October lean hogs up 185 at 84.15, and the Dow is down 573 points at 52,840. With this look at your markets, I'm Kaylin Lair on TFN The Farm Net.
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0: Here's a look at your forecast. Daytime highs approaching 97 today under mainly sunny skies. Lows level off around 76 tonight, mainly clear skies. Thunderstorms likely tomorrow. Daytime highs approaching 91, sunshine mixed with clouds at times. Daytime highs approaching 82 Thursday with a chance of rain showers. 85, mainly sunny skies Friday. I'm Staff Meteorologist Paul Trombley. Right now, 79.
1: December corn down 3 at 533 3/4. March down 3 at

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0: News. I'm CJ Papa. The latest Fox News power rankings are revealed this morning,
1: showing Democrats are closer than Republicans to gaining the House majority, but they're not there yet. 17 seats still toss-ups. Our rankings also show voters are not sold on either party's plans to get inflation under control. A recent Reuters survey finds voters are more likely to support Trump's crackdown on crime and immigration compared to how he's handling Iran and inflation.
0: Fox's Mark Meredith. Hurricane Lowell pummeling parts of western Hawaii.
2: Pacific right now is kind of back to where it should be, but we have a storm surge of 3 to 4 feet and rainfall, not a major problem, 2 to 4 inches. The higher peaks picked up as much as 14 inches of rain.
0: That's Fox Weather's Mike Seidel in the thick of the storm on the south side of Kauai. 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
4: On Sunday, the 6th, there was a motor vehicle accident in Audrain County at around 11:35 last evening. A 2001 Dodge Dakota was traveling northbound on Audrain Road 913 south of Fairgrounds Drive. The Dodge traveled off the left side of the road and struck an embankment. The driver, a 32-year-old woman from Mexico, was transported by the Audrain ambulance to University Hospital in Columbia after sustaining moderate injuries. The Dodge, which was totaled, was towed from the scene by A1 Towing. The Missouri State Highway Patrol served a warrant to a Columbia man on Saturday. According to an online report, Demetrius E. Washington, age 36, was arrested at 12:20 a.m. on a Boone County warrant for distribution of a controlled substance and 3 counts of unlawful possession of a firearm. Washington is being held in the Boone County Jail without bond. A person is rescued after falling 50 feet onto the banks of the Missouri River in Kansas City. Kansas City fire crews were called to the 200 block of Grand Avenue early Saturday morning and found a person who had fallen onto the rocks along the riverbank. A boat crew was able to rescue the victim from the bank and transport them to an ambulance. You're listening to news at centralmoinfo.com. The National Weather Service is reporting a massive power outage in Kansas.

0: Kansas City from Sunday evening, caused by strong storms. Strong winds tore the roof off a building on Northwest Harlem Road. Most of the outages are affecting the Grandview and Raymore areas, and one injury was reported after a tree fell on a house in the Gower area. You can join Thousand Hills State Park Park team members and representatives from Truman State University at the Point Shelter for the Next Dark Sky program. Telescopes will be set up at the Point Shelter, but participants are welcome to bring their own, along with the chairs, blankets, and binoculars. The event will be from 8 to 10 p.m. on Friday, September 11th. Thousand Hills State Park is located at 20431 State Highway 157 in Kirksville. And according to a release from the city of Kirksville, a meeting regarding regulations on future data centers in city limits is to be held soon. The City of Kirksville's Planning and Zoning Commission will hold a meeting on Wednesday, September 16th at 6 p.m. in Room 102 of Truman State University's Baldwin Hall. Anyone who wants to address the commission about the topic at hand is allowed 5 minutes to speak during the public hearing portion at the beginning of the meeting. The Planning and Zoning Commission looks to establish specific zoning standards for any proposed data center development within the city limits and vote to recommend a proposal to the City Council. That's news at CentralMoInfo.com. I'm Colin Shelby reporting.
1: Here's a look at your forecast. Daytime highs approaching 97 today under mainly sunny skies. Lows level off around 76 tonight, mainly clear skies. Thunderstorms likely tomorrow. Daytime highs approaching 91, sunshine mixed with clouds at times. Daytime highs approaching 82 Thursday, with a chance of rain showers. 85, mainly sunny skies, Friday. I'm staff meteorologist Paul Trombley. Right now, it's 86 degrees.
2: December corn down 3.5 at 533 and a quarter. March down 3.5 at 548 and three quarters. May down 3.5 at 556 and a quarter. November soybeans up 1.25 at 1311. January up 1.5 at 1326 and a half. March up 2.25 at 1332 and a half. December Chicago wheat up 4 at 738, March up 4.25 at 753 and a half, July up 5.5 at 758 and three quarters. October live cattle up 370 at 216.65, December up 382 at 218.55, October feeder cattle up 510 at 325.25, November up 547 at 320.20, January up 5 at 313. October lean hogs up 217 at 84.47, and the Dow is down 564 points at 52,850. With this look at your markets, I'm Kaylin Lair on TFN The Farm Net.
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0: Here's a look at your forecast. High temperatures reach up to 97 this afternoon under mainly sunny skies. Mainly clear skies again tonight. Lows dip down to about 76. Thunderstorms likely tomorrow. Daytime highs approaching 91. Sunshine mixed with clouds at times. Highs level off around 82 Thursday with a chance of rain showers. 85, mainly sunny skies Friday. I'm staff meteorologist Paul Trombley. Right now, 90.
1: Let's take a look at the cash cattle market report. The cash cattle market is quiet at Tuesday's start, with no bids or asking prices currently being known. Over on the mercantile, October live cattle up 352 at 216.47, December up 390 at 218.62, October feeder cattle up 510 at 325.25, November up 565 at 320.37, and January up 502 at 313.02. Taking a look at the cash hog market report. The afternoon's cash hog market report is currently unavailable due to confidentiality, but over on the mercantile, October lean hogs up 175 at 84.05, December up 237 at 74.85, and February up 215 at 77.37. Taking a look at the grain futures on the Chicago Board of Trade, December corn down 2¾ at 534, March down 3 at 549¼, May down 3 at 556¾. November soybeans up 2¼ at 1312, January up 2¾ at 1327¾, March up 3¾ at 1334. December Chicago wheat up 8¼ at 742¼, March up 8¼ at 757½, July up 9 at 762¼. The Dow is down 500.

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0: Fox News. I'm Therese Crowley. At the White House Ellipse, President Trump honors 9/11 first responders and the 16,000-pound steel beam from the fallen World Trade Center South Tower. FDNY Captain Gerald Chapura.
1: Everybody has a 9/11 story.
2: Yeah.
1: So when we bring them up on the steel, they lay their hands on it. They tell us their story. A lot of people weep and cry. It's an amazing and emotional time. It really is. And for us to do it, it's a blessing.
2: Yeah.
1: Because our mantra, never forget and always remember.
0: As New York Mayor Mamdani unseals city records on toxic air after 9/11, Canada retaliates with new U.S. tariffs and plane bill. Builder Bombardier threatens the thousands of U.S. jobs at risk if President Trump bans the U.S. sale of its jets. A small Piper plane vanished off the Bahamas, bound for Miami. Now a family search finds the bodies of the Florida couple and their adult grandkids. 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
4: Here's a look at your forecast. High temperatures reach up to 97 this afternoon under mainly sunny skies. Mainly clear skies again tonight. Lows dip down to about 76. Thunderstorms likely tomorrow. Daytime highs approaching 91. Sunshine mixed with clouds at times. Highs level off around 82 Thursday with a chance of rain showers. 85, mainly sunny skies Friday. I'm Staff Meteorologist Paul Trombley. Right now, 90.
5: December corn down 3 1/4 at 533 1/2. March down 3 3/4 at 548 1/2. May down 4 at 555 3/4. November soybeans up 4 1/4 at 1314. January up 4 1/2 at 1329 1/2. March up 5 1/2 at 1335 3/4. December Chicago wheat up 11 at 745. March up 10 1/2 at 759 3/4. July up 10 1/2 at 763 3/4. October live cattle up 402 at 216.97, December up 457 at 219.30, October feeder cattle up 560 at 325.75, November up 6 at 320.72, January up 530 at 313.30, October lean hogs up 197 at 84.27, December up 262 at 75.10. The Dow is down 518 points at 52,898. With a secure markets, I'm Kaylin Lair on TFN The Farm Net.
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0: Margins are tight on the farm, no question about it. 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
1: Thanks, Joe. 60 bushel wheat and 30 bushel double crop soybeans are a thing of the past. 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

0: Here's a look at your forecast. High temperatures reach up to 97 this afternoon under mainly sunny skies. Mainly clear skies again tonight. Lows dip down to about 76. Thunderstorms likely tomorrow. Daytime highs approaching 91. Sunshine mixed with clouds at times. Highs level off around 82 Thursday with a chance of rain showers. 85 mainly sunny skies Friday. I'm staff meteorologist Paul Trombley. Currently 91.
1: December corn down 3 1/4 at 533 1/2. March down 3 3/4 at 548 1/2. May down 4 at 555 3/4. November soybeans up 4 1/4 at 1314. January up 4 1/2 at 1329 1/2. March up 5 1/2 at 1335 3/4. December Chicago wheat up 11 at 745. March up 10 1/2 at 759 3/4. July up 10 1/2 at 763 3/4. October live cattle up 402 at 216.97, December up 457 at 219.30, October feeder cattle up 560 at 325.75, November up 6 at 320.72, January up 530 at 313.30, October lean hogs up 197 at 84.27, December up 262 at 75.10. The Dow is down 518 points at 52,898. With a secure markets, I'm Kaylin Lair on TFN The Farm Net.
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0: News. I'm Therese Crowley. At the White House Ellipse, President Trump honors 9/11 first responders and the 16,000-pound steel beam from the fallen World Trade Center South Tower. FDNY Captain Gerald Chapura.
1: Everybody has a 9/11 story.
2: Yeah.
1: So when we bring them up on the steel, they lay their hands on it. They tell us their story. A lot of people weep and cry. It's an amazing and emotional time. It really is. And for us to do it, it's a blessing.
2: Yeah.
1: Because our mantra, never forget and always remember.
0: As New York Mayor Mamdani unseals city records on toxic air after 9/11, Canada retaliates with new U.S. tariffs and plane bill. Builder Bombardier threatens the thousands of U.S. jobs at risk if President Trump bans the U.S. sale of its jets. A small Piper plane vanished off the Bahamas bound for Miami. Now a family search finds the bodies of the Florida couple and their adult grandkids. 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
4: The Missouri Highway Patrol investigated a fatal pedestrian accident in Saline County Sunday, September the 6th. According to the online crash report, an eastbound semi on Interstate 70 hit a 66-year-old man from Columbia just before 11 p.m. Sunday night. The 26-year-old truck driver from San Antonio, Texas, said he was unable to avoid the pedestrian. The victim was pronounced dead at the scene. Two people are dead following a shooting in Kansas City. Police were called to the area of 54th and Michigan Avenue early Saturday morning and found 29-year-old Kyle Dobbs and 27-year-old Jayla Tuberville suffering from gunshot wounds. Both victims died as a result of their injuries, and a person of interest was taken into custody. The country of Lebanon's health ministry claims that two Israeli airstrikes that happened early this morning killed at least 9 people. This tally includes 2 children. The ministry says one strike hit a building, killing 11 and wounding 8. Another strike on a car is alleged to have killed a paramedic with the Lebanese Islamic Risala Scout Association, leaving 2 others wounded. The strike comes after escalation has been brewing between Israel and the Lebanon militant group Hezbollah. The truce between Israel and Hezbollah that the United States help foster has been violated repeatedly, with attacks from both sides still coming. 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A federal complaint is filed over Missouri's congressional map. The complaint was filed on Friday, just one day after the Missouri Supreme Court decided not to put the congressional map that was approved by state lawmakers in 2025 on the November ballot and instead use the 2022 congressional map for the November election. Missouri Congressman Bob Onder and Missouri State Senator Rick Bratton, who are both running for Congress, led the effort in filing the appeal. The Moberly Parks and Rec Department presents the Allen Train Robbery reenactment, coming up September the 20th. Step back in time and experience the historic 1861 robbery that took place in Allen, Missouri, which is now part of Moberly. This is a child-friendly reenactment featuring youth actors from the 4th Street Theater. Train rides are $3 a person, and riders age 12 and under will receive a special chocolate coin while supplies last. The experience will run from 1 p.m. to 4:15 p.m. at 200 North Clark Street in Moberly. For news at centralmoinfo.com, I'm Elena Doctorian.
5: Here's a look at your forecast. 97 this afternoon under mainly sunny skies. Tonight, lows around 76. Chance for storms tomorrow. High temperatures reach up to 91, a blend of clouds and sun. Chance for showers Thursday. High temperatures reach up to 82. 85, mainly clear skies Friday. Looking at the long range, 84 Saturday, 84 Sunday, and 83 on Monday. I'm Staff Meteorologist Paul Trombley. Currently 93.
6: Let's take a look at your closing Saturn report. December corn down 3.25 at 533.5. March down 3.25 at 549. May down 3.25 at 556.5. November soybeans up 6.5 at 1316.25. January up 7 at 1332. March up 8.25 at 1338.5. December Chicago wheat up 13 at 747. March up 12.25 at 761.5. July up 10.5 at 763.75. October live cattle up 407 at 217.02, December up 450 at 219.22, October feeder cattle up 530 at 325.45, November up 572 at 320.45, January up 505 at 313.05, October lean hogs up 195 at 84.25. With this look at your closing settlement report, I'm Kaylin Lair on TFN The Farm Net.
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0: 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Hi, this is Joe Mershman. 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

0: Here's a look at your forecast. 97 this afternoon under mainly sunny skies. Tonight, lows around 76. Chance for storms tomorrow. High temperatures reach up to 91, a blend of clouds and sun. Chance for showers Thursday. High temperatures reach up to 82. 85, mainly clear skies Friday. Looking at the long range, 84 Saturday, 84 Sunday, and 83 on Monday. I'm Staff Meteorologist Paul Trombley. Currently, it's 95 degrees.
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9: He's a ranch hand in a pinch, man. Hotter than the red on the cattle brand. Cause she's a gold digger with a quick trigger. A cast iron skillet swinging lid flipper.

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1: They're also aware of the impact this incident has had on operations at Miami International Airport, including delayed or canceled flights. We encourage travelers to check directly with their airline before headed to the airport and plan accordingly.
0: Miami-Dade County Sheriff Rosie Cordero-Stutz. 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
3: On Sunday the 6th, there was a motor vehicle accident in Audrain County. Around 11:35 in the evening, a 2001 Dodge Dakota was traveling northbound on Audrain Road 913, south of Fairgrounds Drive. The Dodge traveled off the left side of the roadway and struck an embankment. The driver, a 32-year-old woman from Mexico, was transported by the Audrain ambulance to University Hospital in Columbia as she sustained moderate injuries. The Dodge, which was totaled in the accident, was towed from the scene by A1 Towing. MoDOT is planning several projects for the Boone County area. The I-70 US 63 connector saw work over the weekend and is scheduled to open the morning of Monday the 7th. Pedestrian facility upgrades continue for Missouri Route 163 or Providence Road to US 63. Work will require temporary closures of pedestrian facilities, turning restrictions, and intermittent single-lane closures with flaggers to direct motorists through the work zone. The project is scheduled for completion in September of 2026. Clark Lane of Route PP is closed and is projected to remain that way until October. The intersection with Hanover Boulevard is due for a roundabout construction. The business entrance just west of the intersection is closed, but the entrance to the same businesses on Hanover Boulevard will remain open. Providence Road is closed over I-70 for bridge construction. All ramps at Providence Road or exit 126 are closed for the duration of the bridge construction. The new bridge and all ramps are expected to open in late October. Routes J and O at exit 117 and westbound I-70 ramps at exit 117 are closed. The ramp closures are expected to continue through the end of November. 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A federal complaint is filed over Missouri's congressional map. The complaint was filed on Friday, just one day after the Missouri Supreme Court decided not to put the congressional map that was approved by state lawmakers in 2025 on the November ballot and instead used the 2022 congressional map for the November election. Missouri Congressman Bob Onder and Missouri State Senator Rick Bratton, who are both running for Congress, led the effort in filing the appeal. On Friday, Teoscar Hernandez hit a walk-off, two-run double in the bottom of the ninth to lift the Dodgers past the Cardinals 3-2 in L.A. Josh Baez and Roman Urias plated runs for St. Louis, which was denied the sweep. Riley O'Brien fell to 3-7 with the loss. Over the rest of the weekend, the Cardinals played the Colorado Rockies twice, with one loss and one win. Tonight at 7:10 p.m., the Cardinals move on to play the San Francisco Giants. For news at centralmoinfo.com, I'm Elena Doctorian.
4: Here's a look at your forecast. Bright sunshine expected this afternoon. Daytime highs approaching 97. 76 tonight, clear skies. Chance of thunderstorms tomorrow. Daytime highs approaching 91. Sunshine mixed with clouds at times. Highs around 82 Thursday with a chance for showers. 85, mainly sunny Friday. Looking at the long range, 84 Saturday, 84 Sunday, and 83 on Monday. I'm Staff Meteorologist Paul Trombley. Right now, it's 95 degrees.
5: Let's take a look at your closing Saturn report. December corn down 3.25 at 533.5. March down 3.25 at 549. May down 3.25 at 556.5. November soybeans up 6.5 at 1316.25. January up 7 at 1332. March up 8.25 at 1338.5. December Chicago wheat up 13 at 747. March up 12.25 at 761.5. July up 10.5 at 763.75. October live cattle up 407 at 217.02, December up 450 at 219.22, October feeder cattle up 530 at 325.45, November up 572 at 320.45, January up 505 at 313.05, October lean hogs up 195 at 84.25. With this look at your closing settlement report, I'm Kaylin Lair on TFN The Farm Net.
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0: Here's a look at your forecast. Bright sunshine expected this afternoon. Daytime highs approaching 97. 76 tonight, clear skies. Chance of thunderstorms tomorrow. Daytime highs approaching 91. Sunshine mixed with clouds at times. Highs around 82 Thursday with a chance for showers. 85, mainly sunny Friday. Looking at the long range, 84 Saturday, 84 Sunday, and 83 on Monday. I'm staff meteorologist Paul Trombley. Currently, it's 95 degrees.
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0: News. I'm Paul Stevens. Some New York City officials and 9/11 remembrance families don't want Mayor Zoran Mamdani at any ceremonies this week.
1: He does not care about 9/11 or the tragedies that took place because he surrounds himself with people who believe that America deserved what it got. And he does not disavow them.
0: Republican City Councilwoman Joanna Arriola. An update on a deadly cargo plane crash Sunday in Florida.
2: They're also aware of the impact this incident has had on operations at Miami International Airport, including delayed or canceled flights. We encourage travelers to check directly with their airline before headed to the airport and plan accordingly.
0: Miami-Dade County Sheriff Rosie Cordero Stutz. 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
4: Eight people are being federally charged in Boone County following an investigation by the Boone County Cyber Crimes Task Force into alleged child sex trafficking. According to a release from the United States Attorney's Office for the Western District of Missouri, the Boone County Sheriff's Office began conducting a proactive undercover operation on June 22nd, seeking out potential online child sex predators. Undercover law enforcement posed as an underage girl on an online platform advertising escort services. The eight people charged all traveled to an agreed-upon location to engage in sexual activity with a minor. Those charged earlier last week were 30-year-old Raleigh Howard Pogue of 25-year-old John Benyu of Jefferson City, 32-year-old David Allen Burrs of Plattsburgh, 57-year-old Daniel Walter Follett, 54-year-old Jose Alfredo Jimenez Hernandez, 30-year-old Rafit Hassan Apurba, 28-year-old Ethan Schmidt Demeek, and 35-year-old Bryce Leslie Morris, all of Columbia. Charges against each man vary and include enticement of a minor, attempted sex trafficking of a minor, committing a felony offense involving a minor, and receipt of child pornography. Future court dates have yet to be assigned. One person is missing after a storm swept over Table Rock Lake in Stone County. Authorities say two people were on jet skis when a storm moved in last night and at least one person ended up in the water. The Missouri State Highway Patrol Water Division was called upon to help find the missing person. The number of initial unemployment claims in St. Louis and across Missouri are holding steady. According to the Missouri Department of Labor, there were 2,101 initial claims filed during the week ending in August 29th. That marks a drop of only 5 claims from the week before. You're listening to news at centralmoinfo.com. According to a release from the City of Kirksville, a meeting regarding regulations on data centers in the city limits is to be held soon. The City of Kirksville's Planning and Zoning Commission will hold a meeting on Wednesday, September 16th, in room 102 of Truman State University's Baldwin Hall. Anyone who wants to address the commission about the topic at hand is allowed 5 minutes to speak during the public hearing portion at the beginning of the meeting. The Planning and Zoning Commission looks to establish specific zoning standards for any proposed data center development within the city limits and vote to recommend a proposal to the City Council. The Baldwin Hall building is located close to the corner of South Franklin Street and East Normal Avenue at the Truman University campus next to the Quad. For news at centralmoinfo.com, I'm Elena Doctorian.
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6: Here's a look at your forecast. Highs level off around 97 this afternoon under sunny skies. Clear skies again tonight, 76. Sunshine mixed with clouds at times. Tomorrow, chance for storms. Highs level off around 91. High temperatures reach up to 82 Thursday with a chance of rain showers. 85, mainly clear skies. Friday, a peek at the extended shows. 84 Saturday, 84 Sunday, and 83 on Monday. I'm staff meteorologist Kara Foster. Right now, it's 97 degrees.
7: Let's take a look at your closing sentiment report. December corn down 3.25 at 533.5. March down 3.25 at 549. May down 3.25 at 556.5. November soybeans up 6.5 at 1316.25. January up 7 at 1332. March up 8.25 at 1338.5. December Chicago wheat up 13 at 747. March up 12.25 at 761.5. July up 10.5 at 763.75. October live cattle up 407 at 217.02, December up 450 at 219.22, October feeder cattle up 530 at 325.45, November up 572 at 320.45, January up 505 at 313.05, October lean hogs up 195 at 84.25. With this look at your closing settlement report, I'm Kaylin Lair on TFN The Farm Net.
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0: Here's a look at your forecast. Highs level off around 97 this afternoon under sunny skies. Clear skies again tonight, 76. Sunshine mixed with clouds at times. Tomorrow, chance for storms. Highs level off around 91. High temperatures reach up to 82. Thursday, with a chance of rain showers. 85, mainly clear skies. Friday, a peek at the extended shows. 84, Saturday. 84, Sunday. And 83 on Monday. I'm staff meteorologist Kara Foster. Right now, it's 97 degrees.
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0: News. I'm Tom Graham. Federal investigators are on the ground at Miami International Airport after the crash of an Amazon cargo plane. It crashed into a van, killing five people after careening off the runway.
1: The five victims were between the ages of 47 and 75. They were all in a van that was hit by the Amazon cargo plane that still sits as an active scene. The NTSB says the plane overran the runway by 1,300 feet.
0: Fox's Dana Marie McNichol. The calendar says it's nearly fall, but a heat dome continues to grip millions in the southern and central plains.
2: Temperatures climbing towards the triple digits for nearly 30 million people, running 10 to 15 degrees above average. With dew points in the 70s, heat indexes could reach 105 or higher across parts of Oklahoma, Arkansas, Missouri, and Mississippi.
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4: The Missouri Highway Patrol investigated a fatal pedestrian accident in Saline County Sunday, September the 6th. According to the online crash report, an eastbound semi on Interstate 70 hit a 66-year-old man from Columbia just before 11 p.m. Sunday night. The 26-year-old truck driver from San Antonio, Texas, said he was unable to avoid the pedestrian. The victim was pronounced dead at the scene. Two people are dead following a shooting in Kansas City. Police were called to the area of 54th and Michigan Avenue early Saturday morning and found 29-year-old Kyle Dobbs and 27-year-old Jayla Tuberville suffering from gunshot wounds. Both victims died as a result of their injuries, and a person of interest was taken into custody. The country of Lebanon's health ministry claims that two Israeli airstrikes that happened early this morning killed at least nine people. This tally includes two children. The ministry says one strike hit a building, killing 11 and wounding eight. Another strike on a car is alleged to have killed a paramedic with the Lebanese Islamic Risala Scout Association, leaving two others wounded. The strike comes after escalation has been brewing between Israel and the Lebanon militant group Hezbollah. The truce between Israel and Hezbollah that the United States helped foster has been violated repeatedly, with attacks from both sides still coming. You're listening to news at centralmoinfo.com. A federal complaint is filed over Missouri's congressional map. The complaint was filed on Friday, just one day after the Missouri Supreme Court decided not to put the congressional map that was approved by state lawmakers in 2025 on the November ballot and instead used the 2022 congressional map for the November election. Missouri Congressman Bob Onder and Missouri State Senator Rick Bratton, who are both running for Congress, led the effort in filing the appeal. The Moberly Parks and Rec Department presents the Allen Train Robbery reenactment, coming up September the 20th. Step back in time and experience the historic 1861 robbery that took place in Allen, Missouri, which is now part of Moberly. This is a child-friendly reenactment featuring youth actors from the 4th Street Theater. Train rides are $3 a person, and riders age 12 and under will receive a special chocolate coin while supplies last. The experience will run from 1 p.m. to 4:15 p.m. at 200 North Clark Street in Moberly. For news at centralmoinfo.com, I'm Elena Doctorian.
5: Here's a look at your forecast. Highs level off around 97 this afternoon under sunny skies. Clear skies again tonight, 76. Sunshine mixed with clouds at times. Tomorrow, chance for storms. Highs level off around 91. High temperatures reach up to 82 Thursday with a chance of rain showers. 85, mainly clear skies. Friday, a peak at the extended shows. 84 Saturday, 84 Sunday, and 83 on Monday. I'm staff meteorologist Kara Foster. Right now, 96.
6: Let's take a look at your closing Saturn report. December corn down 3.25 at 533.5. March down 3.25 at 549. May down 3.25 at 556.5. November soybeans up 6.5 at 1316.25. January up 7 at 1332. March up 8.25 at 1338.5. December Chicago wheat up 13 at 747. March up 12.25 at 761.5. July up 10.5 at 763.75. October live cattle up 407 at 217.02, December up 450 at 219.22, October feeder cattle up 530 at 325.45, November up 572 at 320.45, January up 505 at 313.05, October lean hogs up 195 at 84.25. With this look at your closing settlement report, I'm Kaylin Lair on TFN The Farm Net.
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0: Here's a look at your forecast. Highs level off around 97. This afternoon, under sunny skies. Clear skies again. Tonight, 76. Sunshine mixed with clouds at times. Tomorrow, chance for storms. Highs level off around 91. High temperatures reach up to 82. Thursday, with a chance of rain showers. 85, mainly clear skies. Friday, a peak at the extended shows. 84, Saturday. 84, Sunday. And 83 on Monday. I'm staff meteorologist Kara Foster. Right now, 96.
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0: News. I'm Paul Stevens. Some New York City officials and families of 9/11 victims are wanting New York City Mayor Zohran Mamdani to stay away from this week's remembrance ceremony.
1: Even though there's going to be other politicians there, these are the politicians that helped us, pushed beneficial laws through, and literally held our hand during that time. Mayor Mamdani has not shown any of that. None of it.
0: 9/11 widower Charles Wolf. An update on Sunday's deadly cargo plane crash in Florida.
2: From the moment this tragedy occurred, the Miami-Dade Sheriff's Office has maintained a continuous presence on scene. 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
4: On Sunday the 6th, there was a motor vehicle accident in Audrain County. Around 11:35 in the evening, a 2001 Dodge Dakota was traveling northbound on Audrain Road 913, south of Fairgrounds Drive. The Dodge traveled off the left side of the roadway and struck an embankment. The driver, a 32-year-old woman from Mexico, was transported by the Audrain ambulance to University Hospital in Columbia as she sustained moderate injuries. The Dodge, which was totaled in the accident, was towed from the scene by A1 Towing. MoDOT is planning several projects for the Boone County area. The I-70 US 63 connector saw work over the weekend and is scheduled to open the morning of Monday the 7th. Pedestrian facility upgrades continue for Missouri Route 163 or Providence Road to US 63. Work will require temporary closures of pedestrian facilities, turning restrictions, and intermittent single lane closures with flaggers to direct motorists through the work zone. The project is scheduled for completion in September of 2026. Clark Lane of Route PP is closed and is projected to remain that way until October. The intersection with Hanover Boulevard is due for a roundabout construction. The business entrance just west of the intersection is closed, but the entrance to the same businesses on Hanover Boulevard will remain open. Providence Road is closed over I-70 for bridge construction. All ramps at Providence Road or exit 126 are closed for the duration of the bridge construction. The new bridge and all ramps are expected to open in late October. Routes J and O at exit 117 and westbound I-70 ramps at exit 117 are closed. The ramp closures are expected to continue through the end of November. 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A federal complaint is filed over Missouri's congressional map. The complaint was filed on Friday, just one day after the Missouri Supreme Court decided not to put the congressional map that was approved by state lawmakers in 2025 on the November ballot and instead use the 2022 congressional map for the November election. Missouri Congressman Bob Onder and Missouri State Senator Rick Bratton, who are both running for Congress, led the effort in filing the appeal. On Friday, Teoscar Hernandez hit a walk-off, two-run double in the bottom of the ninth to lift the Dodgers past the Cardinals 3-2 in L.A. Josh Baez and Roman Urias plated runs for St. Louis, which was denied the sweep. Riley O'Brien fell to 3-7 with the loss. Over the rest of the weekend, the Cardinals played the Colorado Rockies twice, with one loss and one win. Tonight at 7:10 p.m., the Cardinals move on to play the San Francisco Giants. For news at centralmoinfo.com, I'm Elena Doctorian.
5: Here's a look at your forecast. 76 tonight, under clear skies. A blend of clouds and sun. Tomorrow, chance of thunderstorms. High temperatures reach up to 91. Overcast skies. Tomorrow night, thunderstorms likely. Lows dip down to about 67. Cooler, Thursday and Friday, with highs from the low 80s to the mid 80s. Chance of thunderstorms, Thursday. Taking a look at the extended forecast. 86, Saturday. 82, Sunday. And 85, on Monday. I'm Staff Meteorologist Kara Foster. Right now, it's 97 degrees.
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0: Here's a look at your forecast. 76 tonight, under clear skies. A blend of clouds and sun. Tomorrow, chance of thunderstorms. High temperatures reach up to 91. Overcast skies. Tomorrow night, thunderstorms likely. Lows dip down to about 67. Cooler, Thursday and Friday, with highs from the low 80s to the mid 80s. Chance of thunderstorms, Thursday. Taking a look at the extended forecast. 86, Saturday. 82, Sunday. And 85 on Monday. I'm staff meteorologist Kara Foster. Right now, 93.
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0: I'm Tom Graham. President Trump will headline a two-day midterm Republican convention starting tomorrow in Texas. He plans to rally supporters and highlight his party's accomplishments.
1: The administration is going to be touting legislative wins, like no tax on tips, overtime, and Social Security. But Democrats are also seizing on this. They're looking for a chance at counter-programming and sending a delegation from Washington to join Texas-area Democrats here on site.
0: Fox's Jackie Heinrich in Dallas, the head of the Smithsonian Institute, leaving his role. Lonnie Bunch says he'll exit later this year.
2: He has led the Smithsonian, which operates dozens of museums, libraries, and research facilities since 2019. But Smithsonian leadership has faced criticism from President Trump, who accuses the museums of promoting radical transformation of society.
0: Fox's Jared Halpern, America's listening to Fox News.
3: Here's a look at your forecast. 76 tonight, under clear skies. A blend of clouds and sun. Tomorrow, chance of thunderstorms. High temperatures reach up to 91. Overcast skies. Tomorrow night, thunderstorms likely. Lows dip down to about 67. Cooler, Thursday and Friday, with highs from the low 80s to the mid 80s. Chance of thunderstorms, Thursday. Taking a look at the extended forecast. 86, Saturday. 82, Sunday. And 85 on Monday. I'm staff meteorologist Kara Foster. Currently, it's 91 degrees.
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